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0: 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We.
1: Oh, eh, Ndate.
0: Ndate. Ndate. Ndate. Ndate. Ndate. Ndate. Ndate. Ndate. Ndate. Ndate. Ndate. Ndate. Ndate. Ndate. Ndate. Ndate. Ndate. Ndate. Ndate. Ndate. Ndate.
1: Ndate.
0: Ndate. Ndate. Ndate. Ndate. Ndate. Ndate. 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Ndate. A man moves. Capoa Gucci.
1: Eh?
0: You are showing not a lot like I said, I'm traffic. It will go now, Copana, one anna. It lavanded in the Kilo Copana, one of them ten allowed.
1: On dad?
0: Eh,
1: on dad?
0: Kelly was what?
1: Thank you, daddy. Ke metsotso e leshome le metsotso e tsheletseng fela le Scott Handler a re lebile mane horeng ya boraro.

0: about how movie, how Charlie Moore, Ukosala, it's a Mahia, who are fixed of man over here. As I forgot, say, would I write a like when you are with Tokia, yeah, really?
1: Eh,
0: what am I?
1: What am I, Tans Buddha?
0: Ha ke re ba o tla ba sa shapua ba o isa flageng.
1: Eh. Ba o isa ka ehle.
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2: Memory. Itlale.
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0: ko
1: Le soir is good.
0: Hey,

0: Hi Letwe.
1: Hello, how are you? Hi.
0: How are you doing today?
1: How are you?
0: Hey, and it.
1: Naturally, again, that is 6 or 6. What do you think?
0: The guilt end at
1: it. I'm thinking about a fella.
0: Hey, and it.
1: Well, how fit a mona be? Quit a mona. And that day, subway to at a season near Villa. Mokey.
0: Eh, and that?
1: Tana, Linda, there, and I come with Tia, Kiana. The one of us are Hatella, and Linda, this is so easy, or an authority on them.
0: Eh, and
1: that? I would be ever queen.
0: Eh, and that?
1: We demo Gauti have a two garden.
0: Utlat, that's a boo.
1: I'm going to take it to tea.
0: Ah, Utlat, Lotla, Utla, Hutla, has a little thing.
1: I like you taking that to
0: That's a Good Friday.
1: How will you talk about it?
0: Ah! Has it come out of 2020? That is what I again.
1: That is why I defeat.
0: Oh, that is why I defeat. Get out, hopo, like it was hard.
1: The way you saw her, I kept it a house here.
0: Kelly, who went it?

0: Hi, Lipe.
1: Hello, Rato, look at my face.
0: Go, fella.
1: 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Hey, I hope I'm going to go to my school. 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

The time is exactly 7 o'clock. This is Radio Lesotho. The news is read by Malebabo Majoro. A very good morning. Eswatini Minister for Foreign Affairs, Honorable Phodile Shakantu, congratulated Lesotho for its 60th independence, indicated they are pleased to have celebrated this milestone with Basotho. Honorable Shakantu noted this during His Majesty King Muswati III's departure in Maseru, following his participation in Lesotho's Golden Jubilees celebration, where he delivered his keynote speech, stating that the two countries have long-lasting relations as monarchies. Minister Foreign Affairs and International Relations, Honorable Dimpo Tau, said the two countries share similar cultures, though Lesotho is not an absolute monarchy, highlighting that their bilateral relations come a long way as they were established by their forefathers. Meanwhile, it is estimated that over 60 Eswatini people joined Basotho in celebrating 60th independence. Lesotho Association of Teachers LAT Secretary General Mr. Letsatsi Ntsibulane says World Teachers Day is not only about celebration but an opportunity to reflect on the challenges facing teachers and the progress made in protecting the profession. Mr. Ntsibulane made this comment in Maseru in celebration of this day, where he noted that reflecting on past successes does not mean there are no challenges, calling on education stakeholders to renew their commitment to improve the quality of education and producing responsible future leaders. The program coordinator for education at the United Nations Educational, Scientific and Culture Organization, UNESCO Lesotho, Mr. Magoma Tila, says teachers are at the heart of education as they inspire and mold learners, saying investing in teachers is investing in the future of the nation, calling for sustained action beyond the celebrations. Meanwhile, Mrs. Maritabile Mosoka of Maputzaneng Primary said this day shows that they are appreciated and that the world supports them, requesting for teaching and learning materials to improve their work and enable them to produce learners of high quality. In other news, in an effort to strengthen Lesotho's textile and apparel sector competitiveness, expand exports, and create sustainable employment opportunities, Minister of Trade, Industry and Business Development, Honorable Motlatsi Maqelepo, will on Wednesday launch the industry's strategy. The ministry's public relations officer, Ms. Mposenatla, says the strategy is intended to provide a clear roadmap for the development and transformation

0: Transformation of the textiles and apparel industry, noting the sector remains one of Lesotho's key industries, particularly in terms of employment, exports and industrial development. The strategy seeks to enhance the competitiveness of local textile and apparel manufacturers while encouraging higher value production and diversification of export markets. We're concluding with the aim of assisting farmers to produce for selling based on the market demand and identify peak demand periods to maximize profits. The Ministry of Agriculture, Food Security and Nutrition in Beria conducted a three-day workshop to promote market-oriented farming among farmers under the Smallholders Horticulture Empowerment and Promoteeship Approach. Sub-Center Agricultural Assistant Mrs. Jolani Mikiledi said SHEP was intended to change farmers' mindset and help them view farming as a business and a source of income, saying the approach has four core pillars: be market first, group empowerment, capacity building and the value chain approach. With mindset change at the center, acting Beria Technical Officer for Crops, Mrs. Matogiso Polo, said some of the challenges could be managed through appropriate farming practices, including the use of traps of control caterpillars, advising farmers to use strong smelling substances to control snails, which are commonly found in litters. This concludes our news bulletin. Stay tuned for more at 1:30.
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also another development for budget, another development for the school. Ali Gahu, no Yama, so Ali, Jay, Nana Hayana, woman, how will they find me? The Kavan Nahayan, the Kaza, my so has been wrong, who would have it, converted. I am not a man.

It is exactly 1:30. This is Radio Lesotho News. A very good afternoon. The news is read by Ntebalo Morosi. Applicants hoping to secure a place in the Lesotho Mounted Police Service are concerned about the long queues. Woolen Mohair Crowers say delayed payments negatively affect their operations. News in detail. The long queues of young Basotho hoping to secure a place in the Lesotho Mounted Police Service LMPS recruitment have become more than a picture of unemployment but a reflection of a generation desperately searching for a chance to build a future. With only 500 positions available, the growing number of applicants has left many questions whether their dreams will ever materialize. One of the applicants, Ms. Ntebale Ntolo, said that the large number of applicants has made her uncertain about the chances of securing one of the available positions. Ms. Ntolo stated that with the ongoing youth unemployment rate, the government should consider investing more in firms and businesses that have the potential to create employment opportunities for young people, noting that the private sector could also play an important role in creating jobs. The application for the Lesotho Mounted Police Service commenced in September 29th and are expected to end in October 9th. Tiatia Ningwool and Mohair Growers Association has shown over 3,900 sheep, producing 89 bales despite the challenges affecting its wool production and marketing operations. The association chairperson, Mr. Motsamai Nyaredi, highlighted the challenges that demotivate farmers as a delayed wool payments that affect farmers' ability to prepare for the next farming season and buy livestock medication. Farmers appealed to wool buyers to speed up payments so that they can plow food for their sheep and buy medication for their livestock. Mr. Nyaredi said the association also incurs additional transport costs after being required to send its wool to Mafeteng instead of Maseru, where it is usually transported. Apart from this, heavy rains are said to have resulted in the death of 10 sheep belonging to different farmers, causing significant expenses. Some of the sheep had lambs whose milk now has to be purchased to feed them. He further stated that this has not been a good season for them due to the effects of climate change, although they remain satisfied with their annual shearing season. The Christian Council of Lesotho, CCL's ongoing three-day workshop for church leaders is envisaged to promote the dignity and inclusion of vulnerable groups, including the elderly, people with disabilities, and the LGBTQI plus community. The CCL General Secretary, Reverend Dr. Kunati, said the workshop shall guide church leaders on how to approach and protect the human dignity within these groups, as churches have a responsibility to ensure that vulnerable people do not feel discriminated against, but instead feel accepted as part of the communities in which they live. CCL Programs Coordinator Ms. Molebueng Khatlwe noted the workshop's significance in equipping church leaders with the techniques to ensure that the people they lead feel accommodated, including within church settings. And finally,

0: As part of the World Teachers' Day celebrations, the African Sports Council Oscar Region 5 has provided sports equipment with the intention of encouraging Lesotho sportsmen who will represent the country in the Region 5 games to be held in Mozambique in November. Lesotho Association of Teachers Deputy President Mr. Tswanelo Mkgodise said teachers have a great responsibility to unlock children's talents and also develop them not just by teaching them subjects in classes. On the other hand, he points out that teachers still have challenges that are calling on the government to address, such as increasing their salary to the betterment of their lives. Meanwhile, Mr. Senio Sarmento, Oscar Region 5 representative, reaffirmed the council commitment to ensuring the growth of sports in the region, stressing the importance of unity and cooperation. He also commended Lesotho for 60 years of independence and 60 years of the establishment of the Teachers Union. A recap of our main stories. Applicants hoping to secure a place in the Lesotho Mounted Police Service are concerned about the long queues. Willen Mohe Crowas said late payments negatively affected the operations. This ends our news bulletin this afternoon. Catch the next bulletin later at 6 p.m.
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13: 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King Star 320 hash.
12: Kilo Soto Sports Raffle. 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Never some lily manzibu.
13: Twelik again a wrong.
12: Kubunol. 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
13: Okay.
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13: Give in your Star 320 hash. Get a meal up a limb.
12: Lesotho Sports Raffle. 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

It is exactly 6 o'clock on Radio Lesotho. A very good evening. The news is read by Ntebalo Morosi. Minister confirms the dissolution of the National Dairy Board. Fuel prices to increase tomorrow, the 7th of October. News in detail. The Minister of Agriculture, Food Security and Nutrition, Honorable Sidibe Motsoaledi, has confirmed the dissolution of the National Dairy Board to address the challenges facing the dairy sector and pave the way for a more effective structure. Minister Motsoaledi stated that the board had been facing several challenges that negatively affected dairy producers and farmers, a situation further complicated by the presence of unauthorized shareholders, leading the government as a major stakeholder to dissolve the board. Honorable Motsoaledi noted that in 1987, the Lesotho government entered into an agreement with the government of Canada to build the national dairy board. In 1989, the two governments reached another agreement on the management and ownership of the board. The government of Lesotho took a 60% share, while 40% was allocated to private businesses and individuals. He said that in 2015, the board's shares were reshuffled and some companies took advantage of the situation to acquire government shares without the government's knowledge or authorization. In the meantime, the board will be managed by the majority shareholder, which is the government, until November, when the minister is expected to appoint a new board members. The former health minister, Nyapanekaya, has been remembered as a scholar and dedicated public servant who believed every Mosoro child deserved an opportunity to receive education. This was said by his former colleague, Ms. Mantebo Sita, during a memorial service held in his honor at Botabote. The former member of parliament, Honorable Mutui Madie, commended Honorable Kaya for strengthening of health services during his time as a minister, including the introduction of kidney treatment machines at Motebang Hospital. Honorable Kaya worked in the mines before becoming a teacher, later principal of Kokuni High School and later Minister of Health for the Mechashana constituency under All Basotho Convention in 2017. The Movement for Economic Change, MEC, in 2021 and later the Democratic Congress, DC, in 2023. He passed on at the age of 62 at Seboche Hospital while pursuing his PhD studies at the National University of Lesotho, NUL, following a series of health problems including depression, kidney disease and heart swelling. He is survived by his wife, son and daughter. The public relations officer for the Ministry of Gender, Youth and Social Development says reports circulating on social media that the monthly allowance received by the elderly has been reduced by 50 Maludere falls. Mrs. Mpo Makgetha said the ministry continues to provide elderly people with a monthly allowance of 1,000 Maludi, which is legally approved as their monthly social benefit. Mrs. Makgetha further said the ministry has warned those circulating the false information to stop immediately, as such reports could mislead and confuse the public. And finally, the Petroleum Fund says Lesotho's fuel prices to increase tomorrow, the 7th, are adjusted monthly in response to changes in international and local market conditions. In a media statement, the Petroleum Fund says the average Brent crude oil price rose from $87 per barrel in August to $99.80 in September 2026. It attributes the increase to continued U.S.-Iran tensions, uncertainty over oil flows through the Strait of Hormuz, higher shipping costs and declining inventories. The fund says international prices of petrol, diesel and also illuminating paraffin increased due to lower fuel supplies and reduced global shocks, raising the cost of importing petroleum products into Lesotho. It adds that the luti weakened slightly against the US dollar, making imported fuel more expensive in local currency. According to the press release, this international oil prices, petroleum product cost and the luti US dollar exchange rate are among the main factors behind the current fuel price adjustment. A recap of our main stories. Minister confirms the dissolution of the National Dairy Board. Fuel prices to increase tomorrow, the 7th. This concludes our news bulletin this evening. Catch the next bulletin at 7 a.m. tomorrow.

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